Konnichiwa, Bodhi desu. This piece is from the Kyiv suite. Kyiv is the capital of Ukraine, has a very thriving artistic and cultural energy. People love to sing in Kyiv, and street musicians flourish in the squares and subways. I love the city of Kyiv. I traveled around Kyiv and got to experience the nighttime with the beautiful fountains in the square. And it's also the place where many of the recent gatherings of the people have gathered in the Kyiv Square to protest the government and to call for fair elections. It's a very alive city, politically and culturally. And I had a great time in Kyiv, and I had three flutes with me on my journey to the Ukraine. And one of the flutes I had was a white birchwood Native American flute. And that's the flute that I used for this piece, for all three sections of the Kyiv Suite. I hope you enjoy.

These are the sound of city trams. In Kyoto City, we could see many trams in the past. Currently, there are very few.

baby. Life can be so sweet on Sunday's street. I just walk in shivering, baby, walk with those blues on red. I'm not afraid, yes, sir. Never have said I'll be rich as Rockefeller. No, sir. Gold dust at my feet on Sunside Street.

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Here's something that I know everybody knows about. 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

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You've been listening to our music. I'd like to say that we mentioned a moment ago that we're interested in...

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1: 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The snare should be crisp and the cymbals should ring. If they become harsh or flat, the speaker's high frequency response is peaky or distorted.

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0: 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A grown-up jigger.
1: Wow.
0: Now we can't hardly stand for that. 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